the court that she once was. She's elegant, but youth is lost. Still she has ways to make me talk. I love you, Nancy girl. Her French is perfect, so's her butt. She wears two crosses tangled up. She's independent, she's not dumb.

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0: 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Homeless, homeless, moonlight sleeping on the midnight lake. Somebody sing,
1: E-G-G.
0: Somebody say,
1: hello, hello, hello.
0: Somebody sing,
1: E-G-G.
0: Somebody cry,
1: why, why.
0: Somebody sing,
1: E-G-G.
0: Somebody say,
1: hello, hello, hello.
0: Somebody sing,
1: E-G-G.
0: Somebody

0: Somebody sing
1: E-G-G.
0: Somebody say
1: hello, hello, hello.
0: Somebody sing
1: E-G-G.
0: Somebody cry
1: why.
0: Somebody sing
1: E-G-G.
0: Somebody say
1: hello, hello, hello.
0: Somebody sing
1: E-G-G.

Nay, do what the told ya. Nay, do what the told ya. Nay, do what the told ya. Nay, do what the told ya. Nay, do what the told ya. Nay, do what the told ya.